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Engine 71, Station 151, Traumatic Injury 2, 1071, Sunnybrook Lane. Engine 71, Station 151, Traumatic Injury 2, 1071, Sunnybrook Lane, Tower 1708.

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0: Phillip County 18. I have a call in Stehekin.
1: 18, can you try and reach Marine 1? 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
0: 1758. Welcome to Marine 1.

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1: Okay, 42 River County, you should be out of service.
0: Okay, 42, 1800.
1: Okay, 42 River County, reference the DECA call. Marine 1 has been up there for about 7 hours. They left early this morning, they're probably on land.
0: Received 1800.

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2: K62, over comms, same traffic.
1: K62, 1801.
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0: Go ahead,
2: 18. Do you know if the SAR guys took the satellite phone with them?
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1: 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RP's no longer observing.
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1: I'll be on a field contact with a green Ram pickup truck on Cottage in front of Donna's Pharmacy. I believe the vehicle may be either doing a hit and run. 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

0: 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We're sending aid to 718 19th Street Northeast for a fall one.
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0: It's going to be the RO of the vehicle, left of Redcliffe. First name Sebastian, middle initial George, date of birth 09/27/1996.
1: I'm showing Radcliffe is suspended, revoke third financial responsibility.
0: 82, can you send me traffic then?
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Will Compton County North Unit, the Best State Agency. 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We do not have any BHU on right now. Again, two units. I think I heard K18.

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0: Lots of Meadows, Mary Edward Adams, David Ocean, William Sam, First of Michael, Thomas Selling, Middle S Sam, Peter Bruce, 04, 17, 1965. And he'll be the owner of this vehicle.
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0: I spoke with the battalion chief. He said Virginia's calm and he's talking to her. Believe Ballard can enter. She's willing to go to the hospital.
1: Copy, 1871.
0: I'm still en route. 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

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Engine 71, Station 151, Unconscious 2 at Tacos La Roca, 1056 East Wooden Avenue, Unit B as in Boy, time out 1856.

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1: 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That returns to Edward Potter, the Shafton.
0: 82, he just pulled up, he's here on scene now.
1: Copy, 19-06.
2: 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I'll be away at Lincoln Park, 192.
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2: 19-07. 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That'll be a PSA, by the way.
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0: 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Also, clear report narrative.
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0: Is Ballard en route to CWH with Virginia yet?

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1: 21. I'm away. I'm not seeing him here. 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
0: I guess there's a comment there that they thought it has the patient, and I'm sorry, they left.
1: 21. I'll be clear. Report negative.
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1: Theo 10.
0: Via motorcycle plate, 2 Lincoln 7849, Highway 172, Road F, Frank, Northeast.
1: Theo 10, 1940.

0: Mount Wenatchee Center, trespass. Pardon?
1: More
0: cases. A male subject of location have been trying to get him trespassed. Still gathering further information. There was a white male, late 20s to early 30s, white tank top, black ripped jeans, black shoes. Thank you, 51.

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3: Zero 38, River, come clear, missing.
0: Zero 38, 1953.
4: Okay, so zero coming, cleared out, report handed.
0: K-52, 1953.

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River Farm will now to Salsa Trespass, police station. E300 South Columbia, Hispanic male, mid-20s, black Nike t-shirt, yelling, very disruptive, top 3 HPD, request 3-month trespass. I see. Also, he is actually inside Columbia Station at the comfort area. 956.

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0: Area 4835 Mission Creek Road. 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
1: 4.
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1: 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The S-curve, and this is going to be more milepost 11-ish.
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0: Thank you for calling KAKT, Johnson David Avery, 627-04, go on. Walk a bit. 27.
1: Showing that he was at Katie Glen in East Wenatchee.
2: 27, another local check.
1: Go ahead.
2: Michael Pipson, he says it's his dad. Does he live on Mission Creek?
1: Check it away. C37, yes, 4860, Mission Creek Road.
2: 37.
1: 20-6. Go ahead.
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0: Can you see if there's a Valley County unit that can assist 26 on that contact? 1-8-9-0, call my Iowa.
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0: Okay. 1-8-9, can you give me a call?
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0: We're going to route to CCRJ shortly. Advise GL staff, we're going to get the chair.
1: Excuse me, do we have a name on that subject?
0: Not yet.
1: Okay,
2: 2018. Okay, but there is Gambino, the suspect is Michael Castro, second part. Lucas, first dose, Miguel, middle initial A for Angel, 0906, 2000.
1: 2018.

1524. 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Copy. On the ground.

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0: nice. Okay, the Starcade will be on the upper side of the 1K6.
1: Point of the third, I'll be en route to jail with the mail, starting mileage 8.4.
2: 8.4, 2019.
0: I'm also around to jail.
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2: 1-0-0 Cobb. I'll be away at the jail. I need mileage 9.0.
1: 9.0, 2022.
0: Come on.
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0: Rivercom, one after south for information, a traffic and phone call pending. What are they?
1: 1-10. We contend all non-in-progress calls, just let me know what in-progress calls are going from here on.
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0: American Valley Patrol, it's a phone call for a reopened welfare check 199 Lincoln.
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0: Pittsburgh, I'm K53. Adam Duvier, born in 83, is 2033, clear. And the vehicle returns to Jane Clark at 330 East Nebraska. That's a 98 Chevy pickup.
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0: Okay, you got driver status on him.
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0: 2042.
2: Walk at the door, come. I'm clear of the jail. Backseat check, nothing found. Also.
0: Go ahead.
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0: Copy 2042. 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
0: 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No edit, L is in Lincoln, 08-19-1973.
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0: Earthbound K-37. The information you wanted relayed was given to the hikers. They're saying they don't have resources like food or water, and a friend is nauseous.
1: 37. 2253. K-37 Rivercon, can you advise the star coordinator said it would be 6 hours before they can rally to get out to them?
0: 2253.

0: Officer Tom, Shawn County North Units, a trespass. At 12 Tribes Lakeland Casino, 435 Walpta Lake Road, Mauricio Barrera has previously been trespassed. He's at the location right now. They'd like him escorted off the property. 2058.
1: And 21.
0: 821, 2058. Rural County 18 status.
1: Eighteen.
0: 18, 2058.

0: Cooper, Cal Valley Patrol, suspicious.
1: Yeah, 37.
0: 1468 6th Street Southeast, the RP has been working on the house and thinks there might be someone in the house with him.
1: 3C is in route.
0: 037 DO4, 22.
1: Give me a report narrative.
0: 852 2201.
1: Okay, so he's on River Tom, he's cruising ATL, board narrative.
0: E37, 2302.

0: Kirk, I'm DO 37. I don't have ARP.
1: Taxi 37.
0: 35, I copied in Rivercom DO 37. I don't have the RP's name yet, but there's no history at that address. The RP had headphones in and a shop back running. They pulled out the earbud, turned around, and they saw one of the doors close.
1: In the area.
0: DO 37, 230.
1: DO 37, Rivercom, I'll be en route with 37.
0: DO 39, 2300.

0: RP, 37 Rivercom arriving. Can you have the RP set up?
1: 42 is RP overall, tried to meet you. Also, I'm not seeing any 220 history with the RP at all.
0: 42.
1: Yeah, 37, 23.

0: One, can I turn her down?
1: What's your name?
0: You had one by name number.
1: Go ahead.
0: 147704. Also.
1: Go ahead.
0: Can you add her to the call as mother? And she has signed the juvenile as a runaway.
1: Copy 2307.
0: And one can I take over come?
1: Go ahead.
0: The information she provided in the call was accurate. If you could start an ATL for him.
1: 2307.

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0: 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RP states they're having a mental health emergency. Not provide the address because they're freaking out. The 14 meter accuracy.
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0: K52-2312.

0: Monkey Tower, Montgomery, copy. Also?
1: Go ahead.
0: Are you copying any lead over onto this channel?
1: Negative. One K nine earlier was copying feed over on lot one.
0: I got
1: 23-14.

0: 10-24. By chance, you're still copying that bleed over on Law 1. If you're scanning.
1: I'm only copying on the portable, not in the car.
0: Copy, did you hear it right now?
1: No, I missed it.

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0: Won't be able to hear it. I'm stopping.
1: Monkey 50.
0: Charles, David. Correction. Charles 04857. David, on Princeton and Gary.
1: I'm sorry, Gary and where?
0: Princeton.
1: Copy 23, 17.

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1: 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I'm going to be clear.
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0: 37 Liaison, you can clear all units. I'll close this panel.
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3: I think I located my runway to Juvenile. I'll be contacted one match that description at Pop Murphy's off Miller.
4: Copy, 2328.

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1: What is it?
0: 2336.

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1: Received 2336. 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He's supposedly still there at the Quality Inn in room 333.
0: Copy 2336.
1: 44 Vitalman and Odessa. 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

0: 16, Rivercom 1K10. 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
1: Hey, copy.
0: Break
1: 10-24. 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
1: 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Rubicon 1K10, the RP is hiding behind bushes in the Dennis parking lot. 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
0: Incoming.
2: Hey, 1K50 Rubicon, regarding that local check, he was a field of contact. He was just sitting there without a shirt. But I'll be clear, headed to Dennis.
1: So I found a Ruiz Damien 1229 of 96, not license eligible. He says he has a couple cats, but I do not see one on the back.
2: Well, good to be coming.

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1: Thank you, 40.

0: We're advising her that we do have units trying to locate her at this moment.
1: Got it. We'll be in the parking lot. If you can instruct her to just walk out here.
0: If she's parking lot, did any?
1: Yeah, actually, we're going to be out with her.
0: Keep her out with her, 2341. We're from Wenatchee. Center Patrol for information of a harassment pending.
1: 24, I review the
0: copy, 2341.

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0: I am out with you now. I've got 10 on board. I'll be in route.

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0: 1, can I come? I've got the phone info for the RP. You don't have it?
1: Let me see if I have it now. It's Torres, Luciato, Guadalupe, 510 over 6.
0: Yes, so we don't want.
1: 2349.

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1: The juvenile has returned home to his mother. You can close this out before you follow and clear him from the system at the runway.
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2: 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Battalion 23-1, possible brush fire. 302 Straw Canyon Road, timeout 2359.
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0: William David Lincoln, 2, Zebra, Psalm, 4, Pete, John, 5, 3, 4.
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0: Swisscom, okay, 10, Santos Fernandez. Is clear 2027 financial responsibility corrective lenses? I'm showing one order and a CPL.
1: Okay. CSN is for the 57.
0: Thank you.
1: 37, same traffic.
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0: Battalion 23-1, possible brush fire, 302 Strahl Canyon Road. Battalion 23-1, possible brush fire, 302 Strahl Canyon Road, 2nd Tones, 10-0-0-3.
1: Vermicom Bridgeport Patrol is currently sending fire to the area of 302 Strahl Canyon Road for a report of flames that are seen up Strahl Canyon. Unit 10-0.

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0: Receive 09.

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0: Put me on that note. Is there any vehicles in that description given by the RP? Registered yet?
1: This is also for information of an alarm pending at High Tech Automotive. No responsible.
0: Okay. Take it then.
1: Go ahead.

0: 9 to 10. What was the vehicle description again?
1: It is a blue Chevy Equinox, something similar. Can you describe it as a newer model?
0: That is.

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1: 1K10.
0: On the plate shown associated to him is a Charles John Edward 8631 to 12 Acura, like TL four door.
1: Copy.

Cheyenne 31, Rescue 31, Cascade Ambulance, unknown injury accident, U.S. Highway 2, Mile Post 97, Battalion 31, Rescue 31, Cascade Ambulance, unknown injury accident, U.S. Highway 2, Mile Post 97, time out 020.

0: Morgue, is that where we're going?
1: Okay, Ken.
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2: 1KK.
1: I've got a trespass 1111 Washington Street. I think someone knocked on the RP's house and then they broke the glass windows in his back porch by throwing a rock. Heard with less than 5 ago.

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1: I'll go ahead and make 50 primary on this, and I'll be clear and then route the trespass.
0: The RP's also saying, now saying that they shot once. I don't know if it was a rock. 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
1: Copy that.
0: 039.
1: 1-10, you're coming. I'm clear. I'll be in route for Lincoln.
0: Copy, 039.
1: Okay, 37. Mom is going to be transporting her to Cascade. I will be following.
0: 837-040. Great Glow Com K53 via Garcia's 2029 license. Inhistan interlock required. 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
1: 837.
0: Charles 468, 0 exit. I don't need to be back.
1: 837, 041.

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1: Myself and 405 will be cleared. 137 cleared. Cleared out, report air to me.
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0: Yes, I have a comm, courtesy red.
1: Kilo 39.
0: Beginning the mileage, when ready.
1: Go ahead.
0: 91001.
1: And where are you en route to?
0: Not sure, somewhere in East Plant.
2: Appreciate it. Favicom, Wenatchee North for information of theft pending Safeway left 5 ago.
3: Walk up, empty. You can hear me. Report a follow for me on the desk.
0: Last of Eve, first of Cheryl, 4865.
1: Joe 39045.
2: One K ten.
0: Regarding this call, can you keep that open and one K six is gonna be in route. Stand 53 River Town. Clear stop.
2: 53045.
1: Welcome to 39. He's clear. 2030 correct of buses. Zero 39, 045.

0: River Calm, Wenatchee North, a disturbance in progress. We 1200 Maple Street, number 8. Ex-boyfriend showed up at the location, started going off on the stepdad. Now the stepdad is all bloody. Ex-boyfriend went outside. It's an Angel Balthazar, last seen in a black shirt, would be on foot.
1: I'll be en route.
0: 46.

0: market coming in. Hughes County's available to about 50. So far, you're on a Washington. Looks like you might have some bullet holes on the house. I'm trying to confirm.
1: Copy 047.

0: for Comstock Eval units. When asked, she's asking for assistance for the disturbance at 1200 Maple Street, unit number 8.
1: KP, I can be en route from Dryden Line.
0: K-5204-8.
1: Do you know if they want code response or normal?
0: Check and advise. Go ahead.
2: The county's inquiring if you need them to respond code to assist on Maple.
3: I'm not there yet, but medical.
2: Yeah, 48. And also for information, the RP does advise that the male subject does have a gun, but not known to carry it on him.
3: Won't have to be copy. Leave him on code.

0: 52, a code response is fine. She's not yet on scene.
1: 52.
0: And also there's note of a possibility of a firearm.
1: 52.
0: 049.
2: I wonder if the turret comes. I'm in the area.
0: Copy 049.
1: Okay, 61 of them.
0: Hey, 61.
1: I'll be interrupted by the disturbance. What kind of response do they want?
0: A code response.
1: Copy.
0: K-61-050. 050.

0: Rivercom 1K50. Also, this male Angel Baltazar is flagged with a William through your agency also. Steve's wanting to know if you guys need additional.
1: You can send him. I haven't contacted either. I'm trying to find the trailer.
0: Copy, 052.

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0: Can I have a suspicious pending?
1: What are the details?
0: It's a suspicious vehicle parked in front of our Pete's house, and then somebody was talking to that person, and then they walked away from the vehicle. Copy 056. DO4056. Copy 056. 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
0: Receipt.
1: Gun is still outstanding.
0: Receipt.

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1: 4K50.
0: Too far left, Ramirez with a V, second part, Herrera. First up, Gondrava, also, Charles Ocean, Nora, Robert Roberts, Adam David Ocean, Little, it's S for Francisco, Little Birth, 1126, 58. And I have another grad has contacted.
1: 1K50.
0: She was also witness. Two far left. Pass, Tapia, also, Paul Adam Zebra, second part, Tom Adam. Paul Adam, first of Martha, no middle, 0406-69.
1: Also?
0: 1K50. I have another one to add, it's contacted.
1: Go ahead.
0: Two part left, Aguilar, second part, Todd, Paul Adam Zebra, first of Angela, no middle, 012708.
1: Receive 1-0-5.

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0: 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I'll be field contact. 2449 Airway Street, Southeast.
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1: 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Yo, 39, one

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1: 37.
0: Address 241 Independence Way. Our caller is whispering that they need help. Call taker is having difficulty hearing what they're saying. We're trying to get further.
1: Okay, 37.
0: 117.
1: Okay, can you never come all the way on the city call?
0: 18-117.

0: Okay, 37 River Con, I see the update. If you call, come through on 911 only line.
1: It did, yes. And there is DV history at this address.
0: 37.
1: 119.

0: 4, you had a little interference there. I just want to, I don't know if other units could copy, but I copied the cell phone that was stolen as pinging on Princeton about a half block down.
1: Yeah, that's correct.
0: Copy.

0: 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I have three cameras to log.
1: K24.
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0: 16 South Wilson.
1: Go ahead.
0: 1110 Howard.
1: Copy, 122.

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Do you want me to have the phone be pinged above? Copy.

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1: 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Charles, 956, 48 George.
0: 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He's hiding in his mom's car.
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0: 123.
3: 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He took two phones.

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2: You call PWA. Alert him that there was in fact a shooting here. We're unsure if we have a victim or not. 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

0: could do is, can you make a separate call for domestic disturbance? If in the past it's been reported.
1: Safety copy in that same location, yes?
0: Affirm. And the female would be... You know, the victim will be Angela, and the suspect will be...
1: Copy 126.

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0: Ten, I have an alarm pending in the center, correction north.
1: Okay, go ahead, what's the
0: details? It's at Ferguson Enterprise, there's an Audible-Burg alarm in the south warehouse.
1: Great, if you can check with these fanatics, see if they can help us out.
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0: You need one of us there down the valley.
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0: Three receiver.

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2: 153. Okay, test. One DS 23 is out on the alarm call at Ferguson. She's inquiring if you need her to handle any of the other calls.
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3: Copy, we talking about suspect on this one? On the robbery?
4: Suspect of Maple.
3: Is there anybody there that can retrieve video? Any LP employees or maybe a manager?
4: I'll let you know.

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0: 9091K10. Good. They don't have anybody who has access to offer a vehicle tomorrow at 8 a.m. Looks like he was left wearing all black and he had a backpack as well.
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1: Reference the Maple Street address. We sent a caller on Princeton. He's requesting a phone call. His number's in the call. He also has cameras at his location.
2: Thank you.
0: 201.

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1: Okay, 44. 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
0: Brewer 1K50, can you put out an ATL for that now? And I'll give you that when you're ready.
1: Go ahead.
0: Going to be for Berg 1, Rob 1, Salt 2, and we'll leave it at that for now. You can send out the WSU as well.
1: 3205.

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0: For clarification, do we think he's armed?
1: He has access to a firearm, but we're unsure if he's armed and fit at the moment.
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0: For information, the Princeton caller called back again advising of a suspicious early 2000s green Subaru Outback parked behind Burlington. He wasn't sure if it was related or not.
1: Copy.
0: I'll read you.
1: 213. Every time I check that vehicle, it was unoccupied when I was going through.
0: We said thank you, 213.

0: 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I'm back on Law 1 and interrupt that 911 encounter.
1: K52.
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1: Neo 39.
0: 39, it'll be in Rock Island at Schooler Park. The RP was advising by the Link bus stop. There was a male laying on the ground for a couple hours, screaming a few hours ago, last seen wearing a white shirt, black shorts.
1: Okay.
0: 39, 20, correction 222.

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1: 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Any West units, I have an alarm call pending at the sleeping lady.
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1: Marshall Berg at the Famine Gallery in Chapel spoke to Joe, advising nobody should be there, and requested dispatch.
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0: 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I'm here at the location. 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
2: One,
1: I spoke with an elderly male subject at the location. He was not sure why he was calling 911. He seemed a bit confused. Advice, he didn't think he needed an ambulance. I wasn't sure what was going on. Also?
2: Wait,
1: looks like we also had a 911 call from him on the 20th of this month, too.
2: Okay, copy. Review. One can I never come?
1: Go ahead.
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1: Yeah,
0: 39 at 7 Palisades Road. There's a female on 911 crying. She's difficult to understand. Advising physical altercation between her and her partner. I'm trying to get her to separate now.
1: Yeah,
0: 39 234.
1: Yield 3, River Common, route the back.
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1: The home, the male half is going to be a Jesse Salgado. The RP's advising she's in the living room. I can hear some banging in the background. She's advising there's a door separating them and he was banging on it.
0: Okay.
1: Geo 39, 237.

0: 1836, over, pump.
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0: I'll be in Roscoe.
1: 2:37. We've updated the address. It's off of Palisades Road, but it's actually going to be Indian Cliffs Lane. The call disconnected. I'm going to try and get the RP back on the line.

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0: River Calm DO39. The RP is advising the male has pulled her hair and punched her in the head. She's declining aid for now also. If he leaves, it's going to be in a white Honda Civic. K-52.
1: 405, out of my car. You'll be headed back with what have y'all.
0: Copy 241.

0: number.
1: Are you sure it wasn't 17?
0: 39, it's plotting at 7 Indian Cliffs Lane. And that's the address the caller provided. She just said 7 Palisades Road instead of Indian Cliffs. And DO 39, the call disconnected again. I attempted call back, but I'm getting a message now saying the caller's not available. 243.

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2: Charles Nor Lincoln 8673, a no color 2021 Honda Civic 627 to Jesse Salgado.
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0: 37,
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0: Okay, 25, 249.

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1: Steel 38, the unit. Do you know which way he left? Into what vehicle? No vehicle on foot.
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0: Address 21804 Colt Road. Got an alert on her camera. Can hear banging around and activity. Two vehicles in front that don't belong there. No one should be at the location.
1: K52
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1: Burcombe T-52. We received a call back. RP believes that the subjects at location should be there. Two women with cleaning supplies.
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0: did we have an assist for the 1200 Maple call?
1: Negative.
0: Yeah, can you create one and make me responsible and clear to port call?
1: Yeah, 4350.
2: South Wenatchee.
3: Yeah, there's no clear. Report to follow.
2: The property along Kittitas Street, 57 medium build headlamp, orange shirt, black pants inside the property, and the residents no longer able to see him.
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1: Copy that. I'm talking to a worker right now. You can clear it out on the report.

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0: 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Station 71, station 72, smoke investigation, Powerhouse Road and Shine Falls Road. 405.
1: Theo 38, River, come clear, Missy.
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Member Compensation 41, second tones for Fall 1. 103 Mission Creek Road, Unit B-Boy. Station 41, second tones for Fall 1. 103 Mission Creek Road, Unit B-Boy. Where's the way?

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0: Further call 182 South, unknown injury accident, Mission and North. It's going to be an iPhone severe crash notification. No voice heard. Spotting just east of Mission on Mars.
1: 19, I'm still unavailable on this call. We'll have to go to a 3 unit.
0: Four thirty-nine.

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0: 2980. If you just can do the side alley for the past.

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1: Monkey Pacific, I'm going to be in traffic. You close it out, Northport.
0: 446.
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0: K46, is that O'Reilly's 100 North Apple Blossom Drive? 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
1: Okay, so the emergency traffic will be 544.

0: 2, come. You can close out 5, Lincoln, report a follow.
1: Orchard 55, 42. Orchard 44.
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0: 1K24, 554. Hard to copy you. I heard that you checked the back door and it's all locked. You're waiting for another unit.
3: K46 is unlocked. Open. I'll be waiting for another unit.
0: Receipt unlocked and open. 550.

0: 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Will you go with us, case number, please?
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2: K-16 River Common, can you advise him of the alarm that 46 is standing by for our unit?
1: River Common, K-11.
0: K-11.
1: 46 is on an alarm at O'Reilly's in Chelan. Open door, waiting for another unit.
0: Kill him.
1: Kill him, 50.

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1: 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He'll be standing by. Code clear.
0: I copied the store manager's on scene. What was the rest?
1: He'll stand by until we clear it.
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1: K46, 611. Navacomb, Chelan County, and it's emergency traffic for a building search at O'Reilly's in Chelan, 611.

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1: K-46, 617. River Comptroller, like 10 units. Resume normal traffic, 617. River Comptroller, DO-18, did you have traffic?

0: 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And 31, the most recent alarm at that location is from August of last year.
1: K-16 River Comic and head that way, back 31 from the bow.
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She's not on scene and requesting law enforcement response. K31624.

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Emergency traffic for building search, 704.

River Comstock County West Patrol, harassment, Kashmir, 37 Lincoln. Okay, 31 Lincoln.

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Search concluded. Resume normal traffic, 7:15.

Cascade Ambulance, Schlein County 9, aid 193, unconscious, 18238 River Road, unconscious at 18238 River Road, plane, timeout 720.

0: River Comstock County West for trails for information. Aid's going to be in route 18238 River Road in Plain for an unconscious female. K-01-721. 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

0: Okay, 33 Unicom. 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We've made 2 phone calls. 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

0: you as well, River Town, field contact. 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

0: 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Burglary requesting contact. 44 Lincoln.
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0: 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One K4645L, 803.
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There was also a call generated on the 17th. I put that case number in there.

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0: 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Also, it's Cascade, but it's local to 3821. Are we sure on that address?
1: 1-10-46-330. It shows 3821. I'll try to figure out which is.
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0: Yeah, I was just reading the call. 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
0: Right, 59.

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0: K62, you can have a test for me.
1: That is scratchy. Do you say Panda for you?
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0: K71, where are we coming?
1: K71.
0: Reference 51 Lincoln, a Forest Service fire crew has contacted the subjects and they're going to escort them out. Close the call, report narrative.
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0: Hey, can you try that same serial number but with a Union in the front?
1: 902.

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Breathing problem, 290 Road 21 Northeast, timeout 903.

0: Silvercom 1K44, with the Union in at the beginning, there's no record found. Silvercom Douglas County Bridgeport Patrol's information aid will be responding to 290 Road 21 Northeast for a braiding problem.
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1: 44.
2: Reference to serial number. I've currently got you on the disturbance 7L. Should that be in the weapons violation 4L? CO-30.
1: Will you show me out at Central Washington on follow-up?
2: And confirm you're not working on the disturbance at this time.
1: Correct.
2: Should that call be open and should anybody be on it?
1: I'm not by my computer. I don't know what call you're referencing.
2: 1200 Maple Street, number 8. It was a disturbance.
3: Mansfield Ambulance, second tones for a breathing problem, 290 Road 21 Northeast. Breathing problem, 290 Road 21 Northeast, timeout 907.
1: That's disturbance. None of our units are actually working. We have a different plan. Task force is going to be looking at it.
2: 908.

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Station 151, a breathing problem in Mansfield, 290 Road 21 Northeast. Breathing problem, 290 Road 21 Northeast, timeout 912.

Bridgeport Ambulance, respond for a breathing problem, 290 Road 21 Northeast. No answer, Mansfield. Breathing problem, 290 Road 21 Northeast, 10 out 913.

Evercom, North Canada, Day, drug complaint. D8L, this will be behind 615 North Emerson. See subjects out back smoking drugs associated with bikes. Request they be moved along. D46. 915.

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Bridgeport Ambulance, second tones for a breathing problem, 290 Road 21 Northeast, second tones, breathing problem, 290 Road 21 Northeast, Mansfield, timeout 917.

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0: I believe this will be the subject. Last is the Mezqua versus Raphael, that would be Edward. 41 and 60.
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1: 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The Mezco is suspended, both third ignition interlock.
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0: We opened 59, all comments at the bottom. Looks like Guani called back again through Aurelian.
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1: K-11,
0: we had a caller at 330 East Sales. Requesting a phone call. They say there was a homeless subject sleeping on his property last night. Asked him to leave and he packed up his belongings and went to the ball field park. He also advising that the male met up with two other homeless subjects. They walked down towards the dam. Believe they have a camp. He thought maybe law enforcement was trying to contact them.
1: K-11.
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1: I left a voicemail. You can clear it for now. I'm reopening when you pull back.
0: 929. River Cum Douglas County Waterville Patrol. Phone call for an animal problem. 61 Link.
1: Yeah, thank you.
0: DO32, break River Cum Douglas County Valley Patrol. And this is public. 62 Link.
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0: I tried calling the RP numerous times, and her phone is not accepting phone calls at the time. We will try and get the order served. Close it out, call it forth.
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0: 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He shows looking at clear. 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
0: There was a welfare check. 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Morinville. It looks like it didn't reopen with the male's mother on the line. Correction, she's no longer on the line, but she's requesting a call for an update.
1: 47. I'm in the area looking for the green Subaru.
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Come on, K31. 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

0: Kilo 700 pounds. The vehicle will be Charles Sam Union 6194.
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0: server come DO7, Charles Sam Union, 6194, no color, on a 2018 Nissan Versa, expired 7-2 of 26 to a Tiffany Davis. The registration says Moses Lake, but she's in local. He's mad.
1: DO7.
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1: Ballard Ambulance, Waterville Ambulance, an eye problem. 102 Southland Avenue, unit number 3, an eye problem. 102 Southland Avenue, unit number 3 in Waterville, time at 1127.

0: River from Douglas County Valley Patrols, 8 will be responding to 189 Northwest Mockingbird Hill Lane for a male suicidal requesting transport to the hospital. 32.
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0: Rubicon South Unit, suspicious, Lincoln Park. K25, RP is requesting a phone call as well. Occurred 10 ago, Hispanic male in a blue Toyota Corolla, Charles David Young, 6449, was acting suspicious at the park. Back behind a tree, seemed like he was watching a female, wrapped something in a towel and started to approach her. RP honked at him and he got in his car and left.
1: 25, I believe I called
0: 1133.

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0: Clear Comstock County North Patrol's Assist Agency. K-11, it's at Walmart's Assist with Humane. There's a dog locked inside of a blue Toyota Tacoma. They've got a 45-minute ETA requesting if you guys can respond if you're closer.
1: K-11.
0: Just make sure I'm understanding you're going to handle.
1: I will respond.
0: Please see, thank you.
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Accident, non-injury, hit and run. Monkey 46, 400 block of 9th Street, RP's red Nissan, Boy Ocean Union 4820, no suspect information. And I'm not showing when it occurred, 1140.

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1K31. Also, just for information, the RP is showing a Nomex Mary out of Issaquah. Multiple units, try again. 1K31, 151, was there another unit with traffic? No response, 131.

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0: The suspect mentioned Samantha is also showing a Marriott at this office. It's been confirmed. Do not believe she is on scene. Lead 53.

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0: River Comstock County North Patrol for trespass.
1: Caleb.
0: Caleb, is that Java Dog 112 North Apple Blossom Drive? Ongoing issue with homeless subjects camping in the parking lot. Five vehicles there. Repeat advising the Boston on some trespass, unknown time frame.
1: Caleb.
0: Caleb,

0: Servicom South Unit, a welfare check. Okay, 2599
1: L, 1159. Okay, 46 Zorgalum, get run to bag 11.
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0: We have the subject back on the line on 911. He asked what's going on and said that's what he's trying to figure out as well.
2: I'll be on Main Street in Keshafton at the tavern. I'll be with the Rose crew that's painting Rose.
0: P62-1201.

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So if I'm not in an accident, no injury, what if it's going to be a hit and run? When 246 Easy Street roundabout, dump truck struck our piece, maroon 2005 Toyota Tundra, suspect vehicle turning, last seen turning eastbound on McKittrick. RP followed.

Sir, Monkey 46, the suspect vehicle headed into a construction area. RP is going to pull over on McKittrick and wait for law enforcement. Okay.

8841 in Ballard, a traumatic injury, 7536 Brinder Canyon Road, traumatic injury, 7536 Brinder Canyon Road, time out 1213.

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1: 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Narcomption County West Patrol, transformation aids en route. 7536 Bender Canyon Road for 12 Rokodama on the longboard.
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2: 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Can you please let Humane know about the dog? They would probably be better at rescuing it than me.

0: a home visit, heard a loud boom and saw smoke. 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It was all black, no flames. 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
1: 25, I'll be in there.
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1: 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I'm going to go check out the air conditioner.
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0: Silicon South Unit A, suicide threat. Uh-huh. 1327 Okanagan Avenue, Center for Alcohol and Drug Treatment. Patient threatening suicide. We're on hold with crisis for 6 minutes. Female is cooperative now, was taking her clothes off, verbally aggressive, but has calmed down. Does not think she'll be cooperative with aid. I'm sorry, you'll be en route to that or not yet?
1: Affirmative.
0: The subject is a Jamie Steeb. No known weapons. There's a history of mental health issues, and patient is at detox in the back.
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0: Lambert Home, Chelan County West Patrol for 911. 16th. The 16th, 4300 Brisky Canyon Road. The 911 abandoned on callback. Elderly female stated, I don't, when asked if she had an emergency and the line disconnected. 16th. And call there is 2024.
1: Hold tight.
0: K-16,
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0: Can you send me an IM also?
1: Go ahead.
0: There's no flames or smoke, but the air conditioner is black and looks like it might have exploded. Could you have fire over just to check the electrical to make sure it's not going to start up or something like that?
1: That can turn it.

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0: it's Fairview Canyon and Zager Road. Arby's aunt is having mental health issues lately. She tried to jump out of the car. Arby's advising she's out of her mind walking down the road.
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0: Same to 12 on Lifeline, a breathing problem. 900 Northwestern Avenue, Unit 143. Breathing problem, 900 Northwestern Avenue, Unit 143. Time out 1316. K-1613-6.
1: K-33 will come. I'm not observing those jet skis at this time. You can close the call port narrative also. Marine 3 still on the water. Put me on them.

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2: I got a hold of Diversion. They're going to talk to Crisis and then they'll be in route.
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2: Copy.
1: I tried transferring a couple of times. It rang once on one of the transfers and no times on the other.
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0: Behind Carnegie Building, there are several subjects throwing an axe and a machete and cutting a city tree. RP is not on scene. 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

River Cumberland County West Patrol 901. That's it, NZN Motor Inn. Was on 901, abandoned line. We're attempting callback. K31 1326.

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1: 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Clear the other unit.
0: 1326.
2: 1K32. Reference the suicide threat. Jamie left the location. That version was updated with her clothing description and where she's at. So we can try to find her. You can send me 129.
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0: Kale of Margaret Home.
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0: I'll be out at the ball field in Atlanta. That call should be open enough in about 3 minutes.
2: K-11. K-16. Just confirming that the front desk referenced 130L, that it was in this dial, and if that's the case, you can close it out to our park.

0: 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I believe they're going to be crossing the train tracks into Monitor.
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1: 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As per the note, I'll be clear. No report.
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0: 1330.

Bubblegum 1K32, Renteria is clear, 2027. Is showing the respondent in two orders, convicted felon. 1332. 1334.

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1: K51, I'll be around.
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1: California.
2: 1K28, they're taking it.
3: I can head that way. Do you have a location again?
2: Lincoln Elementary.
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2: 1332. Civicom 1K46, is this in reference to the accident?
1: 46 negative. I'll give you a key number here shortly.
2: Thirteen thirty two.

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0: I'm going to need to, when we do move in, to go to the Jehovah Witness Church to the north of that location for containment. Could you coordinate to get the units there?
1: Copy.
0: Have them stage out of sight first, and then when we move in, they'll send containment there.
1: Copy.

0: domestic waste. 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
1: 1354.

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0: 43 Virgo. Just had a vehicle leave that location. I'm going to attempt to stop.
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0: Quarry Summit. I'm going to be arriving here shortly. 25, how many do you have with you?
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0: 1543,
2: I'm here with
0: them. Clear
1: 25 as well.
0: Copy. Can you send two to the Jehovah Church and then the rest, please?
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0: Two-part last. First part, semantically, Charles, Adam, Charles, Adam, Lincoln, Ocean, X-ray, Ocean, Charles, Henry, Ida, Tom, Lincoln. Second part, Cuevas, Charles, Dean, Edward, Victor, Adam, Sam. First of Senadino, Boy, Edward, Robert, Nora, Adam, Nora, David, Ida, Nora, Ocean.
1: 10-18-2000,
2: and that's from a Mexico ID.
1: 1-K-43,
2: one in custody. 14-0. K-42, one in custody, 14-0. K-42, 14-0. K-31, 14-0.

0: 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I'm getting no record on Bernardino. I've tried him a couple different ways, Mexico, California, Washington.
1: T62.
0: T62, 1402.

0: You were scratchy. You can take care of any what calls?
1: You can make me the south unit.
2: 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K-31-14-07. 46, sir. I'm lobbying out to be used there in custody.
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0: Avatama K-43, I think I heard your voice, but multiple units. Try again.
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0: K-43, 1408, was there another unit with traffic?
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0: 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I'm clear, Marine 2.
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0: Vehicle 1 is going to be at 716 Subaru Outlook, Boy Edward John 9947. Driver 1 is going to be last of past 12, Paul Adam Sam, Union Union Adam Lincoln Edwards. First of Pamela, middle A Adam, date of birth 1/11/56.
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0: Driver 2 is going to be last of Lozano, Lincoln Ocean Zebra, Adam Nora Ocean, first of Armando, Adam Robert Mary, Adam Nora David Ocean, middle R Robert, date of birth 7/24/70.
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0: Silicon One Kick 81, Pasquale is clear, 2027 corrective lenses, and the vehicle is current clear.
1: 51.
0: 1439.

0: We have a comm north unit. An assault occurred in 2633 Euclid Avenue. However, they're in the lobby for contact.
1: 1K51.
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Rivercom 180 North, unit of welfare check pending. 28 is going to be at the Dollar Tree. They're advising a male is in the corner by the man shop. He's resting on the quote unquote, flipping out. Oh. 1455.

0: River Comanche South Unit of Suspicion. 31, it's at Parkway Avenue in South Mission. The RP called to advise that two males looked like they were going to fight. While we were on the phone, they separated and one male started walking away. She did not witness anything physical.
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Ladder 10 Ballard, heat exposure at the Dollar Tree, 911 North Wenatchee Avenue. Heat exposure at the Dollar Tree, 911 North Wenatchee Avenue. 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

0: River coming at you, North Unit, an injury accident. 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We're getting for them.
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0: 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On the disturbance of the parties separated, they're still together.
1: Being advised, ten ago, a male showed a knife, said he was going to kill the RP. Last seen towards St. June's apartment on foot.
0: Do we have a phone number for the RP?
1: Yes, it's in the call.
0: 1517.

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1: 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T-46, 1518. 1K31 to 1K32, do you need another unit there?
2: Go ahead and handle the disturbance over the phone. If it needs more than that, then it can end for a minute until we can free up units from the collision.
1: Copy. I'll head to the collision in the meantime. 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
1: The Blake Charles Lincoln Boys 3715. Extensive front end damage, and we're going to need a tow. We're going to try to get moved off the roadway, though.
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0: William David Lincoln, 5 Tom Zebra, Zebra 6733 Boy. I'm not sure what driver she is yet.
1: Copy 1520.
0: K31
1: River
0: Con. 1K31. Spoke to the RP in the disturbance. Subject is gone. They are not in danger. They're separated. So it'll pin.
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0: one Cape Runner comm. We haven't advised yet. We're going to have all of Northbound Wenatchee blocked off at people.
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0: 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It's just gridlock.
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1: Grade
2: 3231. 31, go ahead. We should be good here. 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

2915. But the gal right here in the gray over gray was our driver one. If you could just chat with her and keep an eye on her for us. RP said she's Spanish only. Copy that, thank you.

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This is public 149L. Get 31, 1520.

0: 29, and we're calling, do you have registration?
1: 29, I have two registrations, one for the Explorer and one for Subaru Impreza. That's okay. I have an Impreza and an Explorer.
0: Here in a second. That'll be vehicle
1: 3. 29, sorry, you were pretty broken. Which is vehicle 3?
0: I'm sorry, we're going to have a fourth vehicle. Vehicle 3 is going to be David 75911 Edwards, and vehicle 4 will be the Tesla Charles David Victor 5553.
1: Copy, 1529.
2: Ladder 4 in Ballard, a heat exposure, 32nd Loop Trail parking near the bathroom. Heat exposure, the 32nd Loop Trail parking near the restroom. Timeout 1529.
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0: I'm going to be out with a truck and boat trailer, changing a tire, blocking partial lane of traffic, US 97, Melbourne 137.
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1: Subject is both. You can close this back out with the report following. 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
1: 46.
2: I didn't copy all of your traffic, but are you clear of your previous call?
1: I am. Do you guys need another?
2: No, but if that assault is still on the board, can you just run down there and see if he's still there? I think he's Spanish speaking only.

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1: I do. It's clear.
0: Copy, I have driver info for that vehicle.
1: Go ahead.
0: Two part last, part Martinez, second part Gonzalez, both ending in Zebras. Signed on the first, Mary Ocean Nora, Zebra Edward Robert, Robert Adam Tom, middle S Sam, 12107.
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1: 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Can I get a second?
2: 31, copy. Can we get a second to Lincoln Park?
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2: 28, copy, and break 1K51. I have a couple drivers, but I don't know who driver one is yet.
0: Driver one's going to be Lata Jimenez, John, Ida, Mary, Edward, Nora, Edward, Zam, Zebra. Second, last name Flores, Frank, Lincoln, Ocean, Robert, Edward, Sam. First name Luvia, Lincoln, Lincoln, Union, Victor, Ida, Adam. Middle name Yasmin, with a Y. Date of birth, 9/21/01.
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0: 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That returns to a black 2009 Subaru Impreza 427 to a Odilber Hernandez Vargas out of Wenatchee.
1: Received.
2: Again. I'm on the one on mission. The subject reappeared, but now he's headed northbound on mission.
1: Copy, I'm almost there. You want me to try to stop him?
2: I've got nothing at the moment.
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0: 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I'm that suspect.
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2: 1K51 Rubicon, can I get the case number for the collision?
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0: 154, Lincoln. DO-12, 1546. DO-2. Charles Mary William, 9373. 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
2: 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Hasn't already. Can you clear that domestic tower report follow and take me off the board?
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2: Last of Charles, Union, Mary, Paul, Lincoln, Ida, David, Ocean. First of Carlos, no middle, 0105,
0: 1982. Slack, any Dorothy, it's a 911 hang up. Came in showing us from Campbell's Resort. When we called Campbell's back, they said the number or the room was at the Midtowner. They called over and advised it was an accidental dial.
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0: 32, it's Southwestern in Castle Rock. There's a female walking slowly southbound. She appears flushed. She's pushing a shopping cart with that cat carrier on top of it.
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0: Wonka 37, I'm clear, MDC also. Go ahead. You can close 146, Lincoln out. Once this crash up, but 1K31's calling. No report.
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2: 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Is Stan wanting them to trespass?
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0: 51, the RP's back on 911, advising that vehicle is now passing DC. And Step Pro now approaching McKittrick.
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0: 42 over, go.
1: The vehicle is now southbound on the road.
0: Clear out the traffic fence before narrative. Send to the bell,
2: check. 42, copy.

0: I'm 1K51. Vehicle is still southbound approaching 9th on Chelanio.
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0: Requesting maybe trespassed for 5 years. And would you like me to end the trespass or put you on that one?
1: You can put me on the trespass.
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0: 1620.

0: K-51, come south. 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Charles Tom David, 4733. Will be Bowler Street. Looks like they're going into Confluence. Fuller and Red Apple. K-51, can you check when you're still rolling with the parking spot?
1: 51.
0: Last of Kennedy, first of Rachel, middle of Mary. 1102 of 83, he's going to be the driver.
1: Copy.

0: Paragon, get to doing.
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0: Kennedy is suspended third. Orders on file.
1: 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Can you start me a transcript, please?
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0: 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DO-12, and just for information, the RP is en route to the Douglas County office. DO-12, 1639, break, Rivercom, Douglas County Waterville Patrols, a court order violation, 173 Lincoln.
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0: 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Do you have enough? Can you run the RO, please?
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2: 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Order has been served. 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
0: Okay, I probably gave you the wrong registration. I'll give you the correct one already.
1: Go ahead.
0: Charles, Tom, Sam, 0991. And I'll be stopping there when they have to get along.
1: 51 cops.
0: Lincoln, get some kind.
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Fall 1, 206 Woodring Street, number 6, 1643.

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if you want to come check one by license number. 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He is suspended third degree. I will send you 51, 15 for the traffic. 51, 16 in front of me.

0: One Kaker doing Recon, you can come in clear, altitude. Okay, 51, Rose, I'm stopping.
1: Okay, 51.
0: Charles, Tom Union, 2310. Going to be North Miller and 9.
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0: Are you going to send me the domestic 172 Lincoln?
1: Do 38, 1655. The domestic is in reference. It's not in progress. It was around 15:30 hours. RV's boyfriend was triggered by something that happened in a counseling appointment.

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